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We've got no temples and praise, but the fears remain the same. Never feels any better. 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

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Shh, be silent now. Just listen carefully and remember a sacred time.

One of the most epic pop songs of the Netherlands. You heard Bonnie St. Clair and I Won't Stand Between Them in the 1982 music version. Beautiful. It's really one of the best of the Netherlands we have. And we don't hear it that often, so I thought we can play this as intro to the show. This is Folky Wave with Peter Tillman. Welcome to this edition. We're going to play Magenta with David Langdon and Peter Jones in his role of Steve Hackett. This is in 2021, Spectral Mornings.

0: We heard Magenta live from their DVD CD album from 2021. And I've forgotten something about angels and something else. Anyway,
1: happy birthday, Magenta!
0: Yay! Magenta exists for 20 years, and therefore they have Angels and Damned as a sort of tribute to their own material. And Spectral Mornings got a great rendition in this. Peter Jones, by the way, played on a keyboard, but it sounds like a guitar. He plays it like a guitar because it has strings. It's a very awkward thing, but it sounds like the real Steve Hackett. Now, next is music from David Foster and Lara Fabian and the Vancouver Symphony Orchestra, because the 1st of July, it's Canada Day.

Friends and English Yurt, David Foster, Lara Fabian and the Vancouver Symphony Orchestra and O Canada, and all because it's 1 of the July O Canada Day. Next is music from John Anderson and Rick Wakeman.

John Anderson together with Rick Wakeman in The Hymn from 1984. Next is music from John Pascoe from Winnipeg, Canada. We're going to listen to Carpe Diem.

0: John Pascoe from Winnipeg, Canada, and you heard Carpe Diem. A long time ago, my show was called The Alternation, and actually it still alternates as Folky Wave, and this was a jingle he made.
1: This is The Alternation. This is The Alternation.
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0: We're heading to Germany with Faun. This is Meet Them Winds.

The legendary Faun with Meet Them Wind, which translates to With the Wind. From, what was the date? I don't know. 2018 it was released. Next is music from the German blues project featuring Manana Ennui. And this lady has the voice of a hurricane. So fasten your seatbelts. We're going to play this especially for John Mitchell in Ontario, Canada.

I hope John Mitchell enjoyed himself with this Through the Storm from the German Blues Project featuring Manana and Nui. But we're going to do one little more. It's on from the Classic Night Orchestra, Classic Night Band, featuring Manana and Help.

0: The classic night band live in Bochum in Germany. 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
1: Dankeschön.
0: You're welcome. And next is Blackmore's Night from 2021 from the album Nature's Light. This is Four Winds.

The Four Winds by Blackmore's Night from the album Nature's Light. Next is music from Green Rose Fair from Finland, and they performing here because they doing all those this folk stuff from long ago. They perform a very well known track from long ago. This is called Burn.

Green Rose Fair and Burn. Maybe you recognize this song from long ago, I think early 70s it was. Next is music from Michelina Mali. It's not her music, but she's the one who performs on the hurdy-gurdy, a very ancient and historical musical instrument. And on vocals you have the hard rock vocals by Fabienne Ernie. Together they perform Nothing Else Matters.

Michelina Malis and Fabienne Annie together in This Nothing Else Matters on the Hurdy Gurdy. Jazz, soul, pop, rock and medieval folk. You're tuned to Folky Wave with Peter Timmerman. And we end off with Priscilla Hernandez. This is The Golden Path.

And that's Folky Way for this edition. There's more to come, so stay tuned and enjoy the rest of the music we have for you in store. This is Elvian Dulcimer signing off with the outro. Until next time, bye bye.

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Just try to listen to the elves. Remember their voice and cherish what you've heard.

0: to a world of untold stories, never seen or heard before. All of them a sacred message created in this head of hers. Shh, be silent now. Just listen carefully and remember a sacred time when we lived together.
1: Well, that was quite a track, I think. 40 minutes long, almost 40 minutes long. Pirates by Eric Norlander. It's a cover, of course, from Emerson, Lake and Palmer. But he did a nice thing with it. And also a little Easter egg in between. America was, of course, the egg. From the album Hommage Symphonique from 2006, we heard this one. Pirates. Next will be music from Lana Lane, his middle, more or less, partner in crime, and Queen of the Ocean. We kick off it in the Hall of the Ocean Queen, then Queen of the Ocean will follow. And rest me to tell you, you're listening to Folky Wave with Peter Tillman. Welcome to the show.

Queen of the Ocean by Lana Lane. And before that we heard In the Hall of the Ocean Queen from the same album, Queen of the Ocean by Lana Lane from 1999. Next is music from Scarecrow Jack. We're going to the folk part of the show. Here's the Pirate Queen.

And maybe this pirate queen was Kaylee from the Dolmen. Here she sings Dead Cats Don't Meow. And the thing is that if you take everybody on the ship and you put them overboard, then they won't talk about who was to blame. And then, well, then you have Dead Cats Don't Meow.

recorded before a live audience in the Netherlands at Castlefest. In 2014 we heard The Dolmen and Dead Cat Don't Meow. Well, the point is that when that ship is done by the pirates, then it's becoming a phantom of the night.

Kayak en Phantom of the Night van die same album Phantom of the Night van 1979. It was a remastered version from 2017, by the way. Actually, then this pirate ship is going to an harbor because they have money now. They plundered it all, and they have money to spend, and that's why they go to an harbor. This night we spent ashore. This is Varend Volk.

This night we spent ashore. We heard Varend Volk, the people who are sailing in plain English. It's a Dutch band. It's a sort of a collaboration between several bands like Pyrolysis, Plunder, and there are a few others. It's different all the time. Next is Never the Bright, because the pirates are sailing into Tiger Bay. They're heading for Libertalia. We're going there later, but first we go to enter that Tiger Bay.

0: Never the Bride en Tiger Bay. For Better, For Worse was die album in 2019. Well, we have arrived in Libertalia. It's time to do some dancing, drinking and singing. Here are the Jebenist Privateers.
1: There's a tattooed man with a cut off hand, got tales to tell from a faraway land.

The Jabinist Privateers, we heard from The Legends of Libertalia, the track called Libertalia. Next is music from Patty Gurdy. She is the one of the key role players in a game, Bunny Huck, that's her person, and she also made the music for this game, which is called Icony Island. Now, here we go with Pirate Bunny Hawk Chant from Patty Gurdy.

0: And that's it for this edition of Folky Way, where we had a sort of pirate theme, I think. Just a little bit of plunder and sailing and partying. Hope you to see you next time, same date, same place. Enjoy what's next. Enjoy your day.
1: 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Just try to listen to the elves. Remember their voice and cherish what you've heard.

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1: Are you sitting comfortably? Good. Then we'll begin.
0: It's Music Mayhem.

Underway today with Stone Sour there and the song Mission Statement. Hello there, Les Anting here with another couple of hours of Music Mayhem with the Music Mayhem mix, old, new, borrowed and blue. Here's 30 Seconds to Mars. Was it a dream?

Bruce Hornsby and The Range, of course, there, and that's just the way it is. Before that, the Welsh outfit, Bullet for My Valentine, Forever and Always. Now we got a song from Big Mike Griffin. It's called Buried Alive in the Blues. It's a bit of arse-kicking blues rock right here on Music Mayhem.

Recent release from Tail Gunner there, that was called Tears in the Rain. Stevie Ellis now from 2008 and his album Best of Days, and this is the title track, Best of Days.

They were the Jeff Hamlin band there, Where Would I Begin? And just before that, young Gemma Chrysler and Your Love from her album Nine Covers and Me. Right now, AC/DC and Systems Down.

Aerosmith, SOS there. Now, this next song is by a band called Big Sugar, and the title of the track is All Hell for a Basement, but the tune reminds me of something else. See what you think.

Well, as I said, that tune there reminds me of something else, but I still can't think of what it is. That was Big Sugar and All Hell for a Basement. Now we move on with Jadis and Wonderful World. Enjoy.

course, we all know that that was a Rush there and Closer to the Heart. Now, who has a pseudo silk kimono? Oh, I know. Marillion do.

And his name was Mr. John Hiatt, and the song Have a Little Faith in Me. Brian Ferry, he's got trouble with the rain, especially a hard rain, because it's gonna fall. Oh, well.

The one and only Metallica and the track Slither. Just before that, Nightwish, good bit of prog rock there, and Romanticide. And now we've got Poco and Widowmaker right here on Music Mayhem.

That's the title of the track, How Do You Feel? The band was Jefferson Airplane. Before that, in case you recognise the sound, that was The Cardigans and the track Beautiful One.

1972 was the year for Uriah Heep, the track The Spell. We move on quickly because time is running out. This is Refugees by the Van de Graaff Generator.

And that's Genesis from the 1978 album And Then There Were Three and The Lady Lies. We move on with the brand new music from the Rolling Stones from their forthcoming album. This track is called In the Stars.

And they have still got it, haven't they? They're the Rolling Stones, brand new music from them, that track, In the Stars. Right, well, that's it from me. The 2 hours have again flown by as normal. Hope you've enjoyed the songs along the way. Gonna leave you today with the band Triumph. And the last track for today's show on Music Mayhem is Lay It on the Line. Till next time, bye for now.

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0: You know what the problem with these hair machines? They're too cheap to begin with. Some people think for what it's worth to fix it, make the shit work right, you might as well dump them. 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
2: Welcome to all you lovely people that love great progressive music from around the world, dear listeners in our cozy little chat room and listeners at home. This is the first chapter of P. No, I don't have to run to the loo. This is about my personal past progressive peaks. Just like to unveil some great music from the past that you may have missed, but still strike me. I expect some 8 or 10 shows on this topic, scattered in between regular album release shows. Salut à tous, les gens qui amènent la grande nouvelle musique progressive du monde entier, chers auditeurs à la maison et les gens dans notre petit salon de discussion confortable. La première édition de mes speaks progressifs personnels passés. And here is PPPP's launch of the first band and song. This one is from the USA. I'm not sure how I came across this extremely attractive album. I guess someone mentioned it to me, bought it, still enjoy it, and I'm still in contact with two of the band members, John and Ryan. The band is Dissonati, unfortunately disbanded. The 2012 album is Reductio ad Absurdum, and the 10-minute plus song, with a very apt name for this official start, is Can You Hear Me? This.

Attractive song of the excellent band Dissonati. Thank you, guys. From the US to the United Arab Emirates, Dubai, this intelligent and experimental music will never fade away. The band is called Empty Yard Experiment, unfortunately inactive for quite some years. They produced 2 brilliant albums and 2 singles. From their 2011 self-titled album, enjoy the track, Poets.

I do hope these guys of Empty Yard Experiment will gather one day and create a new album like this. The next band is quite some other stuff, so open your ears for all kinds of progressive. As to my opinion, this certainly is. I own many of their albums, but this live album stands out on its own. My own peak. Best live performance ever back in the USA. I just couldn't choose one song. So, to let you feel the vibes, I will play four songs of The Tubes. The 1978 album What Do You Want From Live, three songs back to back now, and the highlight of highlights to end the show with, will leave you in awe. Turn up the volume, loud, and enjoy. Show me your reason. What do you want from life? And go, Bird, change!

0: 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She says, in these shoes, these are a lovely pair of shoes you've got on there right there. What is your name?
1: Chrissy.
0: Chrissy, we have for you, courtesy of the Tunes, absolutely free, fashion

0: first courtesy of the two. Isn't this fantastic? Would you like the camera now, or the alcoholism, or the toad, or the cavity, or the safety pin, or the gallon, or a baby's arm holding it out? Which one would you like? You have to make up your mind. Or what's behind door number one? Or what's behind door number two? Or what's behind door number three? It's all yours. Or a poke in the eye with a blunt stick? What do you want?
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Well, this was extreme entertaining. Dear listeners, hope you are full of dopamine. The Tubes. More later. If you hope for more quiet music now, I have to say no. But okay. One quieter piece of music then. Something funny, really. Especially the lyrics. Enjoy Kino with Swimming in Women from their 2005 debut album, Picture.

The Wonderful Swimming in Women by Kino. And a little uphill again, a bit faster tempo, German tempo. I did my first interview with this band, the Intersphere. They shared the stage with a Dutch band, A Liquid Landscape, and both bands are on PPPP list from that day. Young guys, fast and impressive. It might be indie, but for me it is progressive. From their 2012 album, Hold On Liberty, here is Sleeping.

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Well, clock is ticking. We switch over to well-known progressive and inventive pop by UK band Ultravox. From their 4th and most famous 80s Vienna album, I will play you Sleepwalk, maybe their best song ever.

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I hope to see you back on next week's show, same time, same place, for the official radio release of the upcoming album of Noisy Dinners from Italy. To end the show with a 9-minute song, probably the most notorious song by The Tubes. Turn up the volume at its loudest, brace yourself, and enjoy White Punk on Dope! Bye bye!

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0: Two songs we just heard, les deux chansons qu'on vient d'entendre, Love and Sanity, et aussi also Much to Dream About. Psycho Yogi are mainly influenced by progressive rock, jazz, and most music that is slightly left of center. And some of their favorite bands include, and this is quite the list, Frank Zappa, King Crimson, Captain Beefheart, Gong, Gentle Giant, Bartok, Misayan, Mahavishu, Orchestra, Primus, Tool, and many more. Le groupe Psycho Yogi est principalement influencé par le rock progressif, le jazz et la plupart des musiques légèrement gauche de centre. Certains de leurs favoris incluent Frank Zappa, King Crimson, Captain Beefheart, Gong, Gentle Giant, Bartok, Misayan, Mahavishu, Orchestra, Primus, Tool et plusieurs autres. On écoute maintenant deux autres chansons. On va move on to a couple more tracks. We'll listen to and écoute Poison Candy et aussi also Innocence for Fear.
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Now where did I put those years? I swear I had them here just now in the palm of my hand. I was going to give them to you with a note and a card. I thought I'd given you my word. I must have put them down without thinking, like a set of keys, like the pen with which I was writing that in the twinkling of an eye has gone. All those words unwritten, the truths unsaid, the doors I can't unlock, the hours unshared, the tears unshed, lost to the tyranny of the clock.

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